each had a role to play. Temptation and seduction. Like a movie without a script. We improvised because we were so young. And the nights lasted that much longer. And we were grateful for every second of darkness outside. Outside in perfectly manicured gardens, the cool grass covered in a midnight dew, soaking through jeans and t-shirts.

this planet knew the secret of love. 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

branches in a private dance. Only we could hear the music. 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So new and yet ancient. Tasting like life itself.

sound of reminiscence. 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While our hearts grow cooler. And darkness no longer holds the same magic. Remain with me. A precious memory recalled on late summer nights. While the scent of flowers in first bloom still brings your name to my lips.

0: Charlie Parker was mine.
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0: You remember mine?

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And if your man gives you trouble just to move out on the double, and you don't let it trouble your brain, cause away goes trouble down the drain. 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
1: Yo, baby. We really got it going on, you know. For the first time in my life, I feel like I'm into something, into someone. We go together just like hearts and flowers on Valentine's.

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Oh, this sun, it will continue through the afternoon as I'm listening to the bells.